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5: Partly cloudy, top of 19 today. Good morning, I'm Susie Thompson. Veterans are expressing their relief that the federal government has scrapped its planned cap.

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Besties, how we doing? Happy Thursday. My name is Molly Rose. I'm hosting your nights here on Star 104.5. Let's kick this second hour off.

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Let's switch it up with Leanne Rimes. A few more music variety. Let's go.

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2: When housemates become lovers.
3: Lover.
2: Oh, wow. Jenny's in Ballajura. Hello, Jenny.
4: Hi, guys. How are you?
2: Now, good, we're Jen. Inspired by this love story of the couple that got married. Is it familiar to you? Is this what happened with you as well?
4: Yeah. I came over from Victoria in 1987 and lived with my girlfriend. Mm. We needed another flatmate, yep. So we advertised. And this Kiwi guy rocked up and we decided that she was away at the time, so it was all up to me.
2: Okay.
4: It was down to...
2: Yeah, the couple that got married. Is it familiar to you? Is this what happened with you as well?
4: Yeah. I came over from Victoria in 1987 and lived with my girlfriend. Mm. We needed another flatmate, yep. So we advertised. And this Kiwi guy rocked up and we decided...

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2: This weather, I think, is part of the reason I have this problem. So when I was out in the spa, well, you know, it's cold and then it's hot and then it's cold and then it's hot. I think the lizards are confused.
3: Oh.
2: So I was out in the spa a couple of nights ago.
3: Hello.
2: And there's this massive
3: Was Rod there?
2: Yes.
3: Okay.
2: Matt,
3: just checking it wasn't Eduardo, the spa cleaner that you're in there with.
2: This massive big blue tongue lizard came out and I'm like, is that
3: what you call it?
2: It was really big. Anyway, I think he's looking for warm, like he's thinking it's summer.
3: Yeah.
2: But then he's trying to race off, and we've got one of those outdoor rugs that's kind of like it's plastic, kind of black and white outdoor rug, and he's trying to escape, and he's going, his tummy's dragging on the ground, and he's trying to walk away from me because I scared it, because I'm trying to scare him. I don't want a big blue tongue lizard hanging around my spa. So
3: it's not what I've heard.
2: Then I go into my garage and I heard a noise like a...
3: Hang on. What noise? Hang on.
2: I heard this noise and I've gone...
3: Do it again. Is it a champagne bottle being popped? Oh, no, sorry. I'm getting my segments confused. Sorry, yeah.
2: And I've gone... Now, please tell me, Maddie, he's a fat blue tongue lizard. He couldn't get under our door and get into our garage, could he?
3: He could find a way.
2: Can they flatten themselves?
3: Well, they're not like Flat Stanley. They're not going to squish nor an octopus, no. But there could be someone else in there.
2: Well, this is my...
3: A family.
2: This is my problem. So I went and got some boxes because we're moving house, as you know. So there's boxes everywhere in our garage. And I've spent so much money at Bunnings and at Kennards on new boxes. I thought, I'm going to get some off Facebook Marketplace. So because people move all the time and then they've got boxes and what are they going to do with them? So I picked up some for free. The house was a bit dodgy that I got them from, but
3: oh,
2: I thought...
3: Jesus, hello if they're listening.
2: well, they were just out in the garage and it didn't seem...
3: What's that sound? Is that Gina backpedalling?
2: It didn't seem as clean
3: as my house.
2: No, it's
3: fine. Stop. Just stop.
2: So I thought to myself, oh, my God, what if I've accidentally, in all those boxes, because I got a lot of them, what if I've brought home a mouse? And now there's a mouse in my garage and everything we own is in our garage in boxes.
3: So there's a stray big fat blue tongue lizard on the loose near your spa. Now there's a mouse out of its house in your garage.
2: Yes. So please, do you think...
3: Can I just tell you that after a little bit of research, that blue tongue lizards can flatten their bodies and squeeze under doors if the gap underneath is large enough.
2: I don't... And this is my issue.
3: But they're fine. Blue tongues are fine.
2: What if it gets in my stuff? Like, I've got stuff in boxes. It gets in a box. Oh, it's nice and warm in here.
3: Oh, he's
2: going to
3: whack on one of your performance dresses.
2: He might. And please tell me, because would I rather a blue tongue lizard or a mouse
3: blue
2: in my boxes?
3: Lizard any day.
2: So please tell me the blue tongue lizard might take care of the mouse.
3: Done.
2: Yeah, thank you.
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4: A bit of fog around Calga, otherwise the M1 Pacific Motorway is making good time in both directions this morning. The Central Coast Highway holding steady through West Gosford and Carryong and looking pretty good down the motorway link from Doyleson so far. 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I'm Tim Govers, that's the latest. 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
5: 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Waking up with Gina and Maddie. 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One you can't get enough of, G Flip Bed on Fire. And how's this for a Feel Good Friday song? 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